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3: There was a circular that no coaching during the holiday. I've seen some schools, and official opening will be 14th, right? But I've seen some government schools opening as early as tomorrow. I'm supporting one orphan. This morning they told me she's going back tomorrow, government school, which is which.
4: The ministry should regulate the time of going to school of these young kids, the pre-primary. Many of the schools, they collect those kids at 4 a.m., at 5, and that one affects the growth of a child. You cannot wake up the child such a very early hour. So you need to regulate.
2: Era mu ngeri emu Kedris Tuliagenda bw'abuuziddwa okunnyonnyola ku muwendo gw'abasomesa ab'empewo abali ku nkalala ezisasulirwako abasomesa ba gavumenti okuba nti gweyongedde ategeezezza nga ministry bwe bakola obutaweera okulaba ng'ekizibu kino bakinogera eddagala. 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
5: So chair, yes, we are concerned about bad boundaries binding, and we have been chair. For the last 7 years, we have been trying to remove what we call ghost states. And one of the things we did is to establish a system in each primary school where each teacher signs not only with his hand but with his face, partly for them to know that they are going there not to kill the school but that they are at school to teach, but also that they are turning up. So efforts have been on. We have not fully got the answer, but we have been progressing. I think eventually I should share with you more on the efforts that we have been doing. We are aware to this. It's one of the things that make us sleepless, that our children in the greater number of our schools are not learning.
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6: Have adopted a program where we will have each and every medical intern undergoing an essential training on operative obstetrics course before they can eventually complete their medical internship, and we believe by the time they graduate out of medical internship, at least they'll have the skill set that is requisite of them to perform safe surgeries at the lower level healthcare facilities where the bulk of them will be deployed. The initiative that we have taken as Minister of Health is working with the Professional Association of Obstetricians and Gynecologists of Uganda to ensure that we are able to establish a memorandum of understanding where we are going to be able to train healthcare providers and ensure that each and every gynecologist at each and every hospital is able to offer routine fistula care to ensure that we work toward reducing our obstetric fistula by whichever means.
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5: 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In addition, it helps in cooling down the body temperature and regulating it. However, water is important for the functionality of the kidneys, so as the kidney puts out bad elements from the body. Also, the water, it is important for us in maintaining the body fluids across. How? 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It also helps to rehydrate the skin and helps the skin look even better.
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0: obalabamu? 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
1: Given number one, the
2: That is crucial. That is very, very crucial. That was a key Kuraga. What has happened, what has transpired thereafter. Because a man, you choose any more to get his higher existing in the world of 1 day, some of the world of Guanamo Tarumo. The possibility we have a Kuragan is even doing in Russia, would have a Kuragan is even doing in China, would have a Kuragan that is even doing in North Korea. Possibility we in the name. Yes, we see what we are doing, we are handling and receiving every trade. Capacity again. I think given the level ya nambe ukwate mpora kwa kwate mpora mtu ya kwa kwa plan is every kitu step to step step to step siye mtu mwela hige no ganji ulosige mwa mungaro ajakusha vya kwa kwa kwa kwa kwa kwa kwa kwa kwa kwa kwa kwa kwa kwa kwa kwa. There's been a lot of calculations going into this. So yes. That gives me a bit of reassurance. One, the jokes are going from a joke, yes, that's over. The jokes are going to be handling as well, which was done as a ticket, that's over. It is beyond that, it's over, and what happens thereafter. Of course, you can see the back side, we know Israel, it took them on the background, they didn't go watching them, they never began the charge in our interest. America, Russia, and China are going to get a mass on a very picking lessons from one hotel, the one in Wabo, or not forward them and all of that. The new narrative begin to be adding up, so who are the bigger picture? Those are our countries coming to Guaman and you just want to use our YouTube. Please, we'll welcome you to Yunga, we use the Kassin Kaira live then, which now I want to so much for that.
0: Yes. 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
2: Health tip brought to you by Crystal Water in partnership with Nsambya Hospital.
3: Water supports in the circulation of the blood within the body. In addition, it helps in cooling down the body temperature and regulating it. However, water is important for the functionality of the kidneys, so as the kidney puts out bad elements from the body. Also, the water, it is important for us in maintaining

0: Meaning the body fluids across. How? By ensuring that microelements are transported all over the body, including oxygen. It also helps to rehydrate the skin and helps the skin look.
1: Good morning, Kampala.
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2: Mumbejja.
4: Assalamu ala Rasulillahi wa ala alihi wa sahbihi ajma'in. Firstly, we're not alone with Mufti Mink, but rather we are in a massive group with Mufti Mink, right? So if you were to ask ChatGPT, I'm alone with Mufti Mink, it would be a lie. Secondly, it is correct and it is true that you should not rely on artificial intelligence apps in order to base your entire faith on, because it is created by human beings and the programming is dependent on the human beings who made it, and therefore it will continue changing and it makes mistakes as well. People think, well, you know, AI does not make mistakes. Try telling AI you are wrong and it will actually change the answer and give you another answer. So that's just a little starting point that I thought about while the Imam was speaking earlier. But I want to ask you a question here as I start. How many of you are below the age of 30? Put up your hands. MashaAllah, that's the bulk of the masjid, alhamdulillah. Okay, put your hands down. What age would you consider yourself a youth? I'm still young. And youth, up to what age? 40. Someone says 40. Do we agree on 40?
5: No.
4: 18? No. 18 is, we can't agree on. 14. Allahu Akbar. Okay, I tell you, for as long as there is chaos, we are youth. When you settle down, we are no longer youth, mashallah. That's the correct answer. Did you hear that? So I'm happy that everyone's arguing 18, 20, that means we are youth, mashallah. The ones who are silent at the back, quiet, sitting and watching, they are no longer youth. They are young at heart, but they've seen enough of this world to just calm down, relax, watch the drama. Wherever they can, they will give a good word of guidance. But they know, let the youngsters say what they want. When we can, we will talk. And inshallah, you know, things will happen. I want to tell you, no matter what age you are, you will always think that I am still young and healthy. And I'm still okay. And, you know, life is still going to go ahead for me. But you and I know, let's not fool ourselves, we can return to Allah at any moment. There are people nowadays, we don't even know, they are healthy, they are fit, they go to the gym, they eat healthy, they give people guidance on health matters, boom, suddenly heart attack and they're gone in 5 minutes. How old were they? 25, 40, 30. May Allah grant them Jannatul Firdaus and make it easy for their families. Those we know, those we don't know. Those in our community and those across the globe. Ameen. So we need to be prepared for the day we are going to meet with Allah subhanahu wa ta'ala. But Allah, to help us prepare for that day, He gave us a blessing. That blessing is your iman. You have faith. Faith in what? Faith in the one who made me. What outshines, or what is outshining about Islam? What is it that stands out about Islam? It is that we worship the one who made us alone. Whoever made me, I put my head on the ground and I repeat the words, you are the greatest. Subhana Rabbi al-Azim. Glorifying, Subhana Rabbi al-A'la. Glorifying He who made me, my Rabb, who is the greatest. And He is the highest. Al-A'la means the highest. So if I were to put my head on the ground and say, oh, you who made me, you are the highest, would I be telling a lie? No. Nobody can argue with that statement. Oh, you who made me, you are the greatest. Oh, you who made me, you are the highest. Rabbun. What is the meaning of Rabb? The one who created, nourishes, cherishes, provides, protects, in absolute control of all aspects of entire existence. Subhanallah. I worship Him. And who is He? He is the same Creator whom I'm going to return to. I'm going to go back to Him. So I say, oh, you whom I'm going to return to, have mercy upon me the day that I've returned to you. Have mercy on me. He heard you. That statement is recorded and registered, and you are going to see that statement. Now, He gave us that blessing of belief. That is belief. The core of belief in Islam is to worship the one who made you alone. And we don't associate partners with Him. And He has sent to us a messenger from amongst us. He favored us. He said, the best of creation I leave for the last of the umam, the last of the nations, the greatest of the nations, the biggest of the umam. We are the largest in number from all the ummas, from all the nations, the umam that passed previously. Whether it's Moses, may peace be upon him, Jesus, may peace be upon him, all the others, Noah, may peace be upon him, all these prophets of Allah, Ibrahim, may peace be upon him. The Prophet sallallahu alaihi wasallam, his ummah is the largest in number, largest. And he gets a reward for every good deed we ever do, right up to the end, because he taught us all the goodness that we have, all of it. There was a brother and a sister who was arguing that I don't believe in hadith. I just believe in Quran and that's it. So I said, look, let's talk about it. So anyway, we met. When we met at a certain place, as we entered, they greeted. How did they greet? What did they say? Assalamu alaikum wa rahmatullahi wa barakatuh. I said, that's already in hadith. Assalamu alaikum. That assalamu alaikum wa rahmatullahi wa barakatuh is from hadith. Where did you get it from? I got it from the hadith. It means you actually practicing upon it first thing, soon as I entered. They said, no, Allah says, وَإِذَا خَاطَبَهُمُ الْجَاهِلُونَ قَالُوا سَلَامًا. So I said, well, Allah also says, تَحِيَّتُهُمْ يَوْمَ يَلْقَوْنَهُ سَلَامًا. That's not assalamu alaykum wa rahmatullahi wa barakatuh. When you meet someone, you say, assalamu alaykum. Where did you get that from? You got it from the hadith. That's just the beginning. And I always go, my brothers and sisters, we're cruising in an age of deception. Right now, we're cruising in an age of deception. I'm on social media for a long time, and I can tell you, a lot of the comments down in the comment section that are negative are actually not human beings. They are bots. And the bots will talk to you. They will interact with you. They will actually give you a proper answer. When you say something, they'll say something in the comment section. But when you click on it, how do you recognize a bot? There are so many ways of recognizing bots. Many of us get angry and upset, but the bots are AI being used on another level, where the interactions are made by AI in order to do what? In order to actually sway public opinion in a certain direction. That's what it is. We are Muslims. We are loving people, kind people. What did Islam bring to you? It brought to you high levels of morals and values and goodness and kindness. And it brought to you the discipline that you have. You pray 5 times a day. You care for even the animals. And you are an asset to society and community. You are the best husband, the best wife. You are the best child and the best brother and sister. You are supposed to be. You are working towards it. That's what Islam did for me. And I worship Allah 5 times a day. Even the non-Muslims know we pray 5 times a day. That's what Islam brought. But in order to sway public opinion against us, it continuously repeats bad statements about us. So those sometimes who are weak from amongst us, and those who are not from amongst us, they begin to believe, you know what, these guys are not good people, until they have first-hand interactions. And when they have first-hand interactions, you and I would hope that the person they interacted with teaches or portrays the proper Islam. Because many of us, we don't. So we are here tonight to say, let's not let the messenger, peace be upon him, down, sallallahu alayhi wasallam. Because on the day of judgment, he will be waiting for us. He will be waiting upon the pond known as Al-Kawthar. And we will be passing by, and he will recognize us by the shining of the places we used to wash so many times a day when we were cleaning ourselves in preparation for prayer, known as wudu. And when these places shine, he will say, oh Allah, this person is from me and my ummah. That's how he will recognize us. Athar al-wudu, according to the hadith. And so make your wudu correctly. Pray, push yourselves to pray. Yesterday, I spoke in a place called Lanaksha. Some of the guys are laughing because we were corrected in the pronunciation. We were saying Lanaksha because the R is where just before the K. But they told us, no, it's Lanaksha. I said, okay, khalas, you have it your way. When you learn Tajweed, you learn it according to the people of that language, right? But there, what did I say? Subhanallah, it's amazing. Because the Prophet sallallahu alaihi wasallam will recognize us based on our faces and our body parts shining. I said, if I were to give you one piece of advice, one, only one, and walk away, I would tell you, make a bigger effort in establishing your five daily prayers. That would be my piece of advice. That's what I said yesterday. And I repeat it again today, although I want to go on to something else. Make sure that you make an effort to do your five daily prayers. I know it's hard. I know it's tough. I know we're in Dundee. And this Dundee is a different Dundee from the Dundee in South Africa. You know we have a Dundee in South Africa. Did you ever know that? Yes. And each place has its positives and negatives. Would you like to live in this one or that one? This one. Anyone would like to live in that one? Put your hands up. MashaAllah, there are a few hands. Yalla, we go together, inshallah, by the will of Allah subhanahu wa ta'ala. There are positives and negatives everywhere. So the positives here, mashallah, you've got relative peace, you have relative stability, you've got decent people, and so many more positives. But there is one negative here that I can pick on, and I've picked on it everywhere I've been. I went to a place called Cumbernauld. Did I pronounce it correctly? I went to a place called Lanarkshire. This evening we went to a place called Perth, mashallah. Not the Perth of Australia, but the Perth of the UK. And now we're in the Dundee of the UK. I want to tell you one positive we have in South Africa is the timings of the prayers. You see that alarm? Can you hear it? That usually happens in South Africa. But look, Allah is showing me. I was about to talk about the safety. And Allah says, hang on, we'll do it in this Dundee too. May Allah protect us. That I don't think is anything serious. MashaAllah, tabarakallah. May Allah protect you, always. I just saw a brother pressing a button and the sound stopped. MashaAllah, tabaraka. Allah bless. Allahumma barik. I think that was our vehicle, to be honest. But nonetheless, one of the favors of Allah upon us, back in the southern hemisphere, is that the timings of the prayers are not that challenging in different seasons of the year. But here, do you not agree that sometimes the fast is so long, and sometimes Allah always is just, so He makes it very short for you. So in the winter months, the fast is a walk in the park. And in the summer months, Allahu Akbar, you have to fast and fast and fast. And that's the only time the fast becomes a slow, right? Because it just doesn't end. But subhanAllah, how many hours is the longest fast here? 21. La ilaha illallah. Allahu Akbar. May Allah save me from... Oh, he said Dundee. I didn't say it. You said it. Allahu Akbar. No, no, mashallah, mashallah. Allahu Akbar. But it's something challenging. You get a good reward. I was saying, if you are wealthy enough in the summer months, if Ramadan is in the summer months and you're wealthy enough to go to a country where the fasting is shorter, are you allowed to go? Yes. Yes, you are. Yes, if you have the wealth and you want to just go to Makkah, you're not telling anyone the true reason, but you're saying, you know what, this Ramadan we're going to go to Makkah because you know, hey, it's summer, and you know what, this thing comes every 35 years, it repeats itself, right? Let me go and spend Ramadan in Makkah, you know, mashallah, tabarakah, and I saved up for it. There's nothing wrong. You went, alhamdulillah, it's permissible. But I feel sorry for those who remain behind, and that's the bulk. So every place has its positives and its negatives. So we have a challenge with our security and safety sometimes. We have other challenges. We have challenges with perhaps some of the infrastructure and various other challenges. And here you may have one major challenge, and that is some of the extremes in some of the seasons, but I'm sure you've been navigating it for a long time. Do you know how to navigate it? I can give you a good tip. The good tip is look at those who have it worse, like the Canadians. Look at those in the northern part of Canada and just thank Allah. Allahu Akbar. When I hear the temperatures here are -5, what's the coldest you get to in the winter? Minus five? Go to the northern part of Canada and some parts of the states, they will tell you minus whatever, 50, minus 45, minus 30. And I'm thinking, gosh, just when I thought it could never get any colder, here it is. May Allah Almighty bless us. Amen. So the Prophet sallallahu alaihi wasallam will recognize us, and when he recognizes us, we don't want to embarrass him, because there will be people whom he will say, oh Allah, this person is from my ummah. And Allah will say, no, you don't know what they did after you left. They turned away from your sunnah. They turned away from your ways. They turned away from your teachings. So in a nutshell, it's up to us to continue to learn about the Prophet Muhammad sallallahu alaihi wasallam. Do you know there are people who read about the Prophet Muhammad, peace be upon him, from the non-Muslims, and they said he was the greatest man ever to exist. The greatest man ever to exist. Initially, if you were to ask ChatGPT questions, it would answer you honestly. But quickly, when the fathers of ChatGPT realized that it's going to convert the whole world to Islam, they changed those answers. I remember right at the beginning, they were decisive answers. Tell us which is the correct religion. It would let you know straight away, Islam. No two ways, no options. Now ask it, which is the correct religion? It will tell you, well, it is a matter of discussion and a matter of preference and so on. It gives you all these round answers, round and round. That's why I say, be careful. Allahu Akbar. In Islam, we believe in something known as a chain of narrators, the most sacred chain ever to exist. How did the Quran come to you? How did the Quran come to you? Was it not revealed by Allah through Jibreel to the Prophet Muhammad, peace be upon him? And did he not recite it? And did the Sahaba radiallahu anhum not memorize it? One might ask, why didn't they write it down straight away? Well, for the same reason that they didn't put it on the internet straight away. Did you understand what I just said? Same reason. Because at that time, Allah says, هو الذي بعث في الأميين رسولا منهم. Allah sent among the unlettered a messenger from them. Unlettered meaning they never used to read and write. Reading and writing was not an in thing. It was not something they gave preference to. So most of the people, most of them could not read or write. So how would you ask them, why didn't you write it down? They will tell you, we don't write, we memorize. They used to memorize the lineages of their camels up to 10 generations. We do not know our own lineage up to 10 generations. Any one of you can stand up and tell me your name and your forefather's name 10 fathers back? I will give you an award tonight. Stand up. Anyone? So we cannot compete with those who knew the lineages of their own camels, let alone themselves. With their lineages, they could take it all the way back to Adam, alayhi salam. With us, my brother, I know about maybe 6 of them, 7 of them max. And then who's there after that? Wallahu a'lam, Allah knows best. And I see some of the brothers here, and I think, you know what? We look alike, perhaps somewhere up our DNA, we must be related. Do you think it's true? Do you guys think it's true? The uncle saying, no, uncle, I expected better from you. Allahu Akbar. Like it or not, lump it, I'm related to you, uncle. You know? Can I tell you how? Is Adam alayhi salam not our father? Come on, we're all related. We're cousins and we're family, man. MashaAllah, tabarakallah. Nuh alayhi salam. And even much later than that, we're connected, inshallah, by the will of Allah somehow. It's just that we don't know. You know, you have cousins. They will have children, second cousins, third cousins. By the time you get to a fourth cousin, you will need to document it to know your relatives. Otherwise, you won't. And you'll be surprised, this person is related to me. Because you know what? When you get to a fourth cousin, you're related in 16 different ways. 16 different people are involved now. Allahu Akbar. May Allah bless us. Allah grant us goodness. So this is why we say there is a chain of narrators that brings the Quran to us, brought the Quran to us. That is the same chain of narrators that brought the Hadith to us. So if you want to deny one, why do you accept the other one? Make sense? Allahu Akbar. They say, well, that one was documented earlier than this one. You know what? It was still carried by the same men. And yes, I do agree. The Quran, unchanged. One might argue, and when I say one might argue, I'm talking of TikTok and Instagram and all those who want to sit and talk about the Prophet as though they are the biggest scholars on earth. They don't even know anything. They talk about hadith like they are Sheikhul Hadith, but they don't even know. They haven't memorized even 10 hadith. They haven't. And these people are talking and giving you deen and making you doubt your faith just because they are sitting on TikTok. Allahu Akbar. And time is ticking and talking. Allahu Akbar. Don't allow that to brainwash you. Ask yourself, who's this person? How many hadith have they memorized? They're speaking, and there are thousands and millions of men who have studied the hadith in and out, and they brought it down generations, and it's a study. Surely those right at the beginning would have knocked out all these ahadith if they were false. Why is it that 1500 years down, we think we know more than those people? Allahu Akbar. They lived it. They were there. In front of the Prophet, peace be upon him. Here is Abu Bakr as-Siddiq radiallahu anhu. When the Prophet Muhammad sallallahu alayhi wasallam came back from the Mi'raj, the ascension to heaven, the kuffar of Quraysh were laughing. They say, what do you think of a man who claims to have gone all the way to Makkah and then all the way up to the heavens and come back the same night? And so obviously the answer would be, hey, you know what? No ordinary human would be able to do that. But Abu Bakr as-Siddiq radiallahu anhu became known as as-Siddiq, according to some narrations, because he said, if this man said it, then I believe it. If this man said it, I believe it. And then he explains that this man here is no child. He was 50 at the time approximately, and he hadn't lied all his life. Now, normally people here on earth, they lie up to earn a little bit of a dollar. You're selling a car, you say it's never been involved in an accident. And deep down, you know it has been, right? Why? Because you want to make a few pounds more. And sometimes people say, wallahi, that's my cost. Don't do that. But people say, that's my cost. And they're lying. It's not your cost. Just tell people, pay the price or it's the best I can do. Instead of lying about it. But people lie. But the Prophet Muhammad, peace be upon him, never ever lied about the dunya, about worldly matters. Abu Bakr says, radiallahu anhu, if he didn't lie about worldly matters, what makes you think he's going to lie about the heavenly matters? He won't. So if he told you I went, I believe he went. Khalas. How? I don't care how. Allahu Akbar. As-Siddiq. That is called iman, faith, yaqeen. We are being told that these are the words of the Prophet sallallahu alaihi wasallam with a chain of narrators, and still we don't believe. Still some people want to argue. How? So we're not denying that the Quran, mashallah, is preserved in a far greater way, no doubt. And the Quran is the word of Allah, given to us by Muhammad sallallahu alaihi wasallam. I know the Quran, you know the Quran, because of Muhammad, may peace be upon him. If it wasn't for Muhammad, peace be upon him, we would not know the Quran. The same Muhammad explained the Quran. And that explanation was carried by the same men who carried the Quran. And so therefore you need to know, my beloved brothers and sisters, that yes, the wording of the Quran, totally sacred. The hadith, I do agree, it may not have been given that amount of importance, but it is carried with a chain of narrators that you can study, and they have been studied from the beginning. So you will note that some of the ahadith, the scholars and the experts have said, this hadith is fabricated, this one is weak. We agree, we don't deny that. There are a few that are fabricated, a few that are weak. We've never denied that. The experts have mentioned it. But the point you need to know, you cannot deny all the hadith because there's a small percentage that are weak or fabricated. That's what I want to say. Otherwise, you wouldn't be able to do 90% of what you're doing as a Muslim. So what the enemy is doing right now, they want to delete the whole of Islam. They want to shake the hadith, the whole of hadith. Once you remove hadith, you've removed Islam. And you find people who look extremely intelligent and they pick on a few things. How old was Aisha, for example? I tell you what, if you died without knowing, it would never have affected your iman and your possibility of going into Jannah, because there is no religious relevance of the age. And we don't know the ages of any of the other wives of the Prophet, peace be upon him, besides Khadija and Aisha radiallahu anha. With Khadija there is a debate, with Aisha there is a debate regarding the age. That shows you that the age is irrelevant. How did it affect my connection with Allah, knowing or not knowing whether Khadija radiallahu anha was actually 40 or 28? Some of the people say 28. She was 28. And they give a lot of evidence for it. So Aisha radiallahu anha, some of the scholars say she was 18. And they give some evidence for it. Some of them say she was much younger. They give evidence for it. I tell you what, if someone said, you know what, I don't know, you will still go to Jannah. So they pick on these things and they say, look at this, look at that. They'll pick on 10 or 20 things. And because of those 10 or 20 things, they want to take away the whole of the Prophet Muhammad sallallahu alaihi wasallam's life and his words and his character and his conduct and the way he spoke and the way he or he did whatever he did. Take it all away from you. May Allah Almighty protect us all. Amen. My brothers and sisters, as much as this is Rabi' al-Awwal and we are seated in this beautiful masjid of Dundee, with such vast numbers of young people and brothers and sisters, I tell you, pray that Allah grant us all the highest ranks of Jannah. Amen. I am hopeful that all of us will have Jannatul Firdaus. By the mercy of Allah, He is the most merciful, the most kind, the most generous, the most forgiving, the most awesome, the most beautiful, the most clean, the most amazing. That is my Lord and yours. Have hope in the mercy of Allah. The theme of our road trip with Abdullah Aid around the whole of the UK this time is hope for the Ummah. Because we are living in a hopeless world where there is disaster in Gaza, the genocide continues, the perpetration of the most heinous crimes recorded in human history against our brothers and sisters continues. And we as an Ummah have not been able to do anything about it. May Allah forgive us. Hopelessness not only there, but in so many other places on earth. The list is actually endless. So much so that in our lives, each one of us, we have issues and problems and difficulties and hardship that no one knows about. Some are trying to get jobs, some are trying to get married, some are suffering because of a loss, some are struggling with their health, some are struggling with their children or because they don't have children. So many issues we all have, a lot of hopelessness. We are here to tell you, don't lose your hope. Allah is your Lord. He knows what He's doing. Allah is the greatest. Ultimately, if we get Jannatul Firdaus, all of this was worth it. All of this was worth it. It's okay. You're going through struggles. Isbiru inna Allah ma'as sabirin. Bear patience. Innama yuwaffa as-sabiruna ajrahum bighayri hisab. Allah says, those who bore patience, our reward for them will be unlimited. When they see the reward for it, they will be saying to Allah, why didn't you keep us in that difficulty for longer? We'd have had a higher status. I'm not saying turn a blind eye to issues and say, nah, it's okay. He stole my £1 million. It's okay. Allah will give me Jannah. No, you can stand up for your million. Get them back. I might help you to retrieve them. And I won't really ask you for the 10%. But to be honest with you, you stand up for your rights in a respectable, honorable way. You stand up for justice and for what is correct in a respectable and honorable way. MashaAllah. But bear what Allah has put in your destiny. You may go through hardship, difficulty, something, calamity you never imagined. People right now are struggling in Indonesia. I'm about to go to Indonesia in the next 3 days. Inshallah, we will be in Jakarta and we're going to go to Lombok. Why? You know, we've got projects there from a long time with Abdullah Aid. On top of that, the worst fires. erupted a few days ago in so many of the islands, sweeping through islands. Who is displaced in the Philippines and in Indonesia and so many other countries? Our brothers and sisters, who's there for them? You are there for them. You have reached out into your pockets, and the Muslims are the most generous people on earth. You know why? Because we have Nabi Muhammad sallallahu alaihi wasallam, who taught us to be generous. A Muslim will always give. A true believer will always give. We are a nation of givers more than we are receivers. We are a nation of givers. You find a person struggling, he'll still take something out and give. But he's struggling. And the hadith says the best sadaqah that you can give is a sadaqah when you are fearing poverty yourself. And you're giving, Allah will bless you. I asked about this masjid, mashallah. I want to tell you something amazing. You know, I visit thousands of masjids, mashallah. And I pick up an ambience in the masjid. I pick up a type of ruhaniyah, because this is the house of Allah. If you are here and you feel connected to this place, it's because you're connected to Allah. So this evening, you're all welcome. More than welcome. You should feel at home. This is home. Come back again and again and again. Make sure you're here as much as you can. If not this masjid, any other masjid, inshallah. They're all the houses of Allah. I heard about Al-Hajj Okai. Have you heard that name? You heard the name? May Allah grant him Jannah and his family. I may not have the opportunity to meet him and the others who were with him. But guess what? It reminds me of the Prophet Muhammad sallallahu alaihi wasallam. When Allah told him to proclaim, there was no one besides him. He proclaimed. His wife believed, Khadija. His best friend believed, Abu Bakr. His closest family member from among those who were his cousins and so on was Ali radiallahu anhu. He believed. Ali radiallahu anhu was one of the first who believed. And he was in the household of the Prophet sallallahu alaihi wasallam as a young boy. And you know what? Immediately he said his shahada. They knew. So these people believed. And what happened? It started off with just a few. They were persecuted. It grew. Today, there are masajid and followers, billions and billions across the globe over time and generations. You sow the seed, Allah will give it acceptance. I'm sure Al-Hajj Okai and the others, rahimahumullahu ta'ala, they would not have known what is going to happen here. But they started off, the seed was sown. I'm sure there are some others from amongst you. You sowed some seeds, you did some good, mashallah. Allah will allow it to grow. Just do something. And even when you depart, it becomes a sadaqah jariyah. I look at a lot of Islamic communities. I like to ask them, where did this start? When did it start? Who started it? What happened? Why? I want to be inspired that when someone sowed a small, tiny seed, you know what they usually say? Oh, you know, this community started in one room that was in somebody's business in the corner, and they just started it as a salah facility. And later it grew. It grew into what? It grew into the national mosque of the country. How did Allah let that happen? Because Allah says, this is my house. Do you reckon I'm just going to leave it like this? It has to grow, man. If you were sincere and you really want to serve the ummah and not just your tiny group of people, Allah will let it grow. Today in this masjid, we have people from all walks of life. I see ethnicities in front of me right now that proves that the ummah is alive. Let's treat each other with respect and honor, no matter where we come from. Let's treat each other with dignity. That's what Islam is, no matter where we come from. In fact, so much so that the non-Muslims out there need to know and feel that we are also human beings who care for entire humanity. May Allah Almighty help us. This is the deen. This is what Allah brought. This is what Nabi Muhammad sallallahu alayhi wa sallam taught. Now he recognizes you. Guess what? He will be proud of you. Wow, what did you do on earth? You did a lot. MashaAllah, I want you to come and sit here, and I want you to come and sit here with me, inshallah. Stand up and come sit here. Zakallah. Bas, that's it. What's your name?
5: Dawood.
4: And what's your name?
5: Muhammad Yahya.
4: MashaAllah, MashaAllah, MashaAllah. Lovely to see you guys. And to see all these youth. Look at these youngsters here, MashaAllah, amazing. So, this is Islam. And this is why we say, my beloved brothers and sisters, don't let someone take it away from you. Do you know what they're doing right now? They are reading the verses of the Quran without context. So they pick up verses, and they are verses of the Bible that are far worse and dangerous if taken without context. But they won't do that. Because we as Muslims, we don't go around spying on others and searching in their revelations to try and look for fault in them. We are so content with what we have, we don't have the time to do that. But they are so discontent with what they have that they come and intentionally create and misconstrue.

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2: 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But not you come to the Mario of China. Everyone, woman, make mad events.
5: True verses of the Quran taken totally without context or out of context, and they will tell you Islam is preaching extremism. So now it becomes prohibited to read certain verses of the Quran because they took them out of context. And then they want to make it law in the land to say, you're not allowed to read. This imam was jailed because he was reading this verse of the Quran in prayer. How can we do this? But this is what's going on. Let's be alert. Always talk to people. Listen, take things in context. I might not understand. They'll grab you. They'll say, Dawood, come here. So Dawood stands up. He's, are you a Muslim? Yes. Are you a Hafid? Yes, I've memorized 6 portions of the Quran. Have you memorized a little bit of the Quran? Who is Dawood? You are. Did you memorize some Quran? Okay, you did. So if someone just gets this youngster up and says he's memorized some Quran, right? Tell us, what does this mean? Is he the right person to talk to? Not at all. But that's what they do. They'll come with huge cameras and they'll ask someone who doesn't know the answer, and that person says, oh, I really don't know. Then watch the comment section. The bots will create and generate public opinion like crazy against who? Against you and I, innocent people. If they did that to the Jewish people, we would be dead. But when they do it to us, it's permissible, it's okay. Do it to anyone and everyone. Keep on, just keep on hitting the Muslims so badly, they would have called it anti-Semitism. Do you know the meaning of Semitism? It includes Islam and Christianity. Those are Semite religions. Did you ever know that? Christianity and Islam are Semite religions. Why? Why are you allowed to attack Islam and lie about it and speak about it outside of context? And nobody's allowed to say anything about you. Why? Because you have an agenda. May Allah protect us. Let's be fair. If we want peace on earth, we need to be fair and just. The minute there is no justice, you're not going to get peace. Now, even in your own home, if you're oppressive and aggressive, your home is going to break into 10 pieces. You need to be just. You need to be fair. That is the cornerstone of peace. Peace comes with justice, and justice comes with peace. May Allah protect us.
4: Ameen.
5: You can see we are all passionate about the same things. And I can tell you that I'm in a community here in Dundee that is extremely passionate. I can see the youth and I can see the energy. And there is a lot of energy in the air here today, mashallah. May Allah help us to channel that energy in the right direction so that we can contribute positively to society and community, and we can serve and we can prove them wrong. But my brothers and sisters, there is a campaign against your deen in order to snatch it away from you.

0: the deen of Allah. That's my message for you today. No matter what your weakness is and who you are, be a proud Muslim. That will be your ticket to paradise. Don't hide your faith and be embarrassed about it. So what? What is your name? My name is Abdul Aziz. So what? It's a beautiful name. Mashallah. You don't need to lie because you see a guy, mashallah, with blonde hair and blue eyes. What's your name? Zizi. Not Zizi. Say it, Abdul Aziz. Mashallah, what's wrong? May Allah protect you. Sorry, if anyone's name is Abdul Aziz, I don't mean you. But I'm just giving an example of a lovely Arabic-sounding name. What's the problem? Alhamdulillah. Muhammad, the best of creation, the most noble of all prophets. Avoid calling yourself Mo. Otherwise, you end up mowing the lawn. May Allah protect us. May Allah protect us. My beloved brothers and sisters, I can go on talking for longer than the whole night, mashallah. We're in Dundee and the night is young, mashallah. They say Fajr is quite early, right? Oh, not now. Allahu Akbar. Okay, he's chasing me away. Mashallah. Barakallah feekum. Wallahi, my brothers and sisters, my aim tonight is just to help us to preserve our identity as Muslims and to instill hope among the youth and the youngsters. Yes, we know there are challenges. There are a lot of challenges. Don't be deceived. And especially online, we all have to use technology. We all have to use AI, but don't be fooled by it. And we all use social media. Watch out, the comment section, most of those you're interacting with are not actually human beings. They are bots. And they will highlight things and say nasty things about good people. The hadith of the Prophet ﷺ, again, we go back to the hadith. He says, there will come a time close to the end when the truth will be considered false and the false will be considered true. I think we have arrived at that stage. They will show you a proper video. You will believe someone is a criminal. If you are lucky, you might find out that actually this video is fake. It is AI. How many of you have seen AI videos of myself, me? I'm watching this video, someone forwarded me, Sheikh, where was this lecture? I'm looking at it and I'm thinking, where was it? Few minutes in, I said, hey, I never ever said this. But, hey, this is AI. If it took me so long to figure out that this is not me, imagine you. Allahu Akbar. By the way, the guy sitting in front of you right now is not AI. Allahu Akbar.
1: Which floor?
2: 12. Intern?
1: Probably.
2: Who let the intern into the boardroom? Good morning. Welcome, Priya. We've prepared an overview of current projects.
3: I've read it.
2: Oh, well then, should we start with Q3 targets? Let's start with something else. How long does your monthly client report take? We have a process. Data collection, validation, 4 to 5 days done properly.
3: 4 to 5 days?
2: It's always been 4 to 5 days. The clients are happy.
3: Okay, you, what's your name?
0: You know, it's not a robot either, brother. Allahu Akbar. It's not a robot either. Yeah, Allahumma barik. They say you got to put up your fingers and you put a few fingers down in order to prove that you're not AI. Have you ever seen that one? And put it in front of your face. Look, guys, there. This is me, right? 4 fingers. How many? 4, 3. You see, you still see my face at the back, right? That's me. Allahu Akbar. So I can tell you something. When they create an AI video, you see how I said there's no It's just clear speech going on and on and on, and you think this guy is a machine, man. Wow, that's AI. Because normal human beings, you pause a little bit, you say, you breathe, whatever. But normally what they do is they have this AI, this, I won't tell you which app, but anyway, there is an app. You can say, I'd like a 45-minute lecture on the topic of patience in the voice and likeness of Mufti Mink with his style. Click. A minute or two later, it gives you a proper 45-minute lecture with a proper background of Mufti Mink talking on the same topic with the Quran and the Sunnah and all the quotations, possibly a little bit of rubbish in the middle, but you won't notice it. But anyway, then the person posts it and they say, talk on patience. And then people are forwarding it. It has 2 million views. And people are saying, mashallah, what a powerful bayan. Allahu Akbar. May Allah protect us. Wallahi, we're living in an age of deception. Please, my beloved youth, make use of technology. Enjoy the fact that we have infrastructure and development in all ways in this century. But don't be deceived. Be alert, be awake, and learn to look at what is required of you.

0: you from Allah and His Rasul. May Allah grant us true love of Him and of the Messenger sallallahu alaihi wasallam and the Sahaba radiallahu anhum. And may Allah unite us all and help us to help one another and help us to love one another by His will and His fadl and His mercy. And may Allah put us, inshallah, in the companionship of Nabi Muhammad sallallahu alaihi wasallam. I have a lot of hope. I have a lot of hope. And I'm here to share that hope with you. We try. Let's keep on trying. We know all of us have committed sins. We all have a past, perhaps. We all might be, even at the moment, we might have a few things we're not doing so right. Make an intention, be strong, be firm, and improve every day. Keep seeking the forgiveness of Allah and keep pushing yourself. If you don't push yourself, nobody's going to push yourself. You're doing something bad, push yourself to quit it. Keep on making dua. Oh Allah, strengthen me to quit my sins. Strengthen me to quit my sins. Make me strong so I quit my sins. Keep repeating that dua. Wallahi, your life will change. Oh Allah, make me strong to fulfill my duties. Make me strong to fulfill my duties. And Allah will bring you here for Salatul Fajr. And you'll come and subhanallah, it's going to be amazing. May Allah Almighty help us. And may Allah subhanahu wa ta'ala bless us. As I leave, I just want to remind you, Abdullah Aid, mashallah, we are here on a road trip to explain to you who Abdullah Aid is. We've been working for the last 11 years approximately, and we're working in many countries, doing some tremendous work by the help of Allah subhanahu wa ta'ala. Please donate generously and please assist and help. And we ask Allah to make it on the right scale of our deeds on the day of Qiyamah, so that we can all enter Jannatul Firdaus together. And I'm sure if you are unable to give or donate, at least make a dua for us. And I'm sure you would already be doing a lot of good work anyway. So it doesn't mean if you didn't give, you're not doing good. You must be doing good. I trust all the believers. You know, when we talk about Gaza, for example, I believe anyone who has even a droplet of Iman cares. They care. And they've done something. And they will do in their capacity whatever they can. So I will never fight you and say, why didn't you do this? And I know you're doing whatever your capacity is. But inshallah, if you want to donate through us, that will be a bonus inshallah as well. May Allah grant us all goodness and may Allah gather us in Jannah. May Allah ease the suffering of all those who are struggling across the globe. May Allah Almighty ease the suffering of all those who are struggling in this community. May Allah grant Jannah to the marhumeen who've passed away from this community and from the entire ummah. Aqulu qawli hadha wa sallallahu wa sallam ala nabina Muhammad wa salamu alaykum wa rahmatullahi wa barakatuh.
1: Bismillah ar-Rahman ar-Rahim. Alhamdulillah. Wassalatu wassalamu ala rasulillah. My brothers and sisters, tonight inshaAllah is a short topic, but a very important one and powerful inshaAllah. The topic that we've called, When I Feel Lost. The topic is about hidayah. Hidayah means guidance from Allah. And you know what, my brothers and sisters, every now and then, it is normal for you and I to feel as if we're lost in this world. Sometimes we can feel lost spiritually. Other times we feel lost mentally, psychologically. Other times we feel lost in where we're going and what we're doing. We feel lost because of calamities and problems in our lives. It doesn't really matter what it is in our lives. Every now and then we do face these types of calamities. And you know what, brothers and sisters? Although feeling lost is quite an intense thing and a negative thing, at least when you recognize that you're feeling lost, it is a little bit less harm than someone who thinks that they are guided, but they are actually lost, and they think that they're guided. Allah says in the Quran, قُلْ هَلْ نُنَبِّئُكُمْ بِالْأَخْسَرِينَ أَعْمَالًا. Shall I inform you about those who are the greatest losers in respect to their actions? They act and do, but they're losing everything. الَّذِينَ ضَلَّ سَعْيُهُمْ فِي الْحَيَاةِ الدُّنْيَا. They are the ones who's seeking and working in this worldly life became lost. وَهُمْ يَحْسَبُونَ أَنَّهُمْ يُحْسِنُونَ الصُّنْعَ. While they were assuming that they were actually doing good. May Allah subhanahu wa ta'ala not make us among them. So at least if you recognize the problem, then that is the start, inshaAllah, to know which way you want to head. The opposite of being lost is being guided. And Allah subhanahu wa ta'ala has not left anyone out, Muslim or non-Muslim, old or young, individual or groups. Allah subhanahu wa ta'ala's name, Allah subhanahu wa ta'ala's description, his attribute, and some scholars said it is one of his names, Al-Hadi, the guider. Allah guides, and it is one of his attributes. Al-Hadi. We all recite in our salat four times, two times, three times, five times a day in every rak'ah, Surah Al-Fatiha. And the heart of Surah Al-Fatiha is اهدنا الصراط المستقيم, guide us to the straight, consistent path. And Allah subhanahu wa ta'ala tells us in the Quran, in Surah Yunus, verse 25,

It is Allah who guides, or it is Allah who calls to the home of peace and tranquility and safety. And He is the one who guides whomever He wills to the straight and consistent path. Why does Allah subhanahu wa ta'ala say, whomever He wills, He guides? When we just said that Allah guides everyone. Because, my dear brothers and sisters, guiding is conditional. What is it conditional? Guiding is conditional upon you accepting and following the guidance. And there are two types of hidayahs, guidance which Allah gives. So when Allah knows that someone wants to be guided and is ready to take on the instructions and direction, the map, which Allah subhanahu wa ta'ala has illustrated clearly, then you will be guided. But those who refuse to take the instructions and the map which Allah drew out for us, and they want to either follow their own opinion or their own desire or some other way, then this is where Allah says He guides whom He wills, meaning that those who don't want the guidance, He does not make them be guided because they didn't want to. And that is where the will of Allah comes in, until they change their mind. And Allah's guidance is open to everybody at any time, whenever you want it. Anytime. Allah has opened the doors until the moment you leave this world. So Allah calls you. If you feel lost, turn back to Me. I'm here. I'm ready. But Allah does not go into your heart and into your mind and program you to be guided. No, that's not how it works. It's a two-way thing. Allah gives you, you get guided. And a good example the scholars gave is like when you're in a place, in a country, you're a foreign country, you don't know which way to go, first time there. So you ask someone, let's say police officer or a guide, to tell you which way to go, and then they guide you and they give you a map. They say, listen, if you follow this map, if you follow this map, you'll be guided, you'll reach your destination. So you take this map and you drive, but if you refuse to follow the map and go off on another direction, you're gonna end up lost again. But the more you follow the map, the more you're going to be guided. And where will you reach? Your destination. So Allah subhanahu wa ta'ala has given us a map. It is the Quran and His messengers, which He sent to us, clearly showing us. There are two types of guidance and hidayah which Allah gives. Number one is the universal guidance. And as I said, they are the scriptures and books which He sent, the final of them, the Quran, which we have right here with us, dot to dot, letter to letter, from beginning to end, without the omission or addition of a single word. Alhamdulillah. Preserved forever. And it makes a challenge to anybody who can bring one like it or change it. Nobody's able to do that, and nobody ever will. And the messengers. Allah says there isn't a people who did not send a messenger to, and the final of them is Muhammad sallallahu alaihi wasallam, who was sent a mercy to all mankind. Those who want that guidance will look through it, will read the Quran, and will read what the messenger, peace be upon him, came with. They have ample guidance, alhamdulillah, and resources, but they read it not judging it, but rather seeing what information it offers them, how it's guiding them. And the second type that Allah guides people, the second way that Allah guides people, is once you accept His guidance, you accept His map, you accept His Quran, you accept His guidance from His messengers, then what happens? Then comes the guidance of support. So number one, a map, a general map, and number two, support. The support, my brothers and sisters, comes subjectively. For every believer who accepted Allah's guidance and believes in it and trusts in it, Allah gives you a special type of guidance that is subjective. You feel it, you experience it, signs come to you, subhanAllah. The other day I was eating out with my daughter, and I see this brother. He looked Australian to me, but I think he was Albanian or Bosnian. And he's looking at me. He wanted to say something. So I says, how are you? He said, I'm good. And he comes up, says, Assalamu alaikum. I said, Wa alaikum assalam. Sorry, brother. And subhanAllah, he said, I paid for your meal.
said, Barakallahu feek, why would you do that? Jazakallahu khayran, everything. And then his eyes teared. I said, are you okay, ya akhi? He said, my family is there, and my son today completed the entire Quran. He's not even Arab, doesn't speak Arabic. But he learnt, and his father, this was his day, it had brought him in to celebrate. And seeing me there, he cried. He thought, is this a sign from Allah that this young boy has been listening and now here he is, he's got this speaker he watches. Yani, alhamdulillah. So I immediately went to his son. How old are you, son? He says, I'm 14. So subhanAllah, gave him a hug and gave him some words of encouragement and told him some things about the Quran, how much he should rejoice. And subhanAllah, the emotions had moved. When I went back home, wallahi, I cried. Something hit me. The brother got subjective signs. The son got subjective signs. I got subjective signs. Just giving from the mercy that Allah had given you. Allah subhanahu wa ta'ala brings to you different signs. And only you can work it out, subhanAllah. As for the universal sign or the guide, which is the Quran, you know, brothers and sisters, there isn't a person who has reverted to Islam that I met, except a lot of them, well, not every single one of them, but many of them, they tell me, wallahi, when I came to read the Quran the first time, without any preconceived notion, without any, you know, judgment, I just read it with an open heart. They say to me, after a few pages, we started feeling as if the Quran is reading us. The Quran reads you. The Quran reads you. And Allah subhanahu wa ta'ala says this in the Quran,

0: Allah says in Surah 10, verse 57, O people, O mankind, now there has come to you an exhortation from your Lord, a healing for the ailments of the hearts, and a guidance and mercy for those who believe. Tell them, O Muhammad, tell them, O Prophet, let them rejoice in Allah's grace and mercy through which this book has come to you. It is better than all the riches which they accumulate. This Quran is the guide.
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8: 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Ship with us. 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
0: 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I'm not going to
3: get out
0: of the Java. Never Java, I think
3: you have
0: a little bit
3: of
0: a little bit of a little bit of a
3: little bit
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17: for the new Muslims.
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1: Because
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0: Yeah,
1: educated.
0: Once a woman, well, how do they say it? Abana social media.
1: If you want to educate the nation, educate a woman.
0: A woman. That's all.
1: Katina. So the only way we can spread Islam, we can sustain is new converts. 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
0: 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In the name of Allah, the Beneficent, the Merciful.

O mankind, be careful of your duty to your Lord, who created you from a single soul, and from it created its mate, and from them twain hath spread abroad a multitude of men and women. Be careful of your duty toward Allah, in whom ye claim your rights of one another, and toward the wombs that bore you. 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

0: كبيرا.
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0: تَعُولُ.
1: And if you fear that he will not deal fairly by the orphans, marry of the women who seem good to you, two or three or four. And if ye fear that ye cannot do justice to so many, then one only, or the captives that your right hands possess. Thus it is more likely that ye will not do injustice.

And give unto the women whom ye marry free gift of their marriage portions. But if they of their own accord remit unto you a part thereof, then ye are welcome to absorb it in your wealth.

Give not unto the foolish what is in your keeping of their wealth, which Allah hath given you to maintain, but feed and clothe them from it, and speak kindly unto them.

Prove orphans till they reach the marriageable age. Then if ye find them of sound judgment, deliver over unto them their fortune, and devour it not by squandering and in haste, lest they should grow up. Whoso of the guardians is rich, let him abstain generously from taking of the property of orphans, and whoso is poor, let him take thereof in reason for his guardianship. And when ye deliver up their fortune unto orphans, have the transaction witnessed in their presence. Allah sufficeth as a reckoner.

0: أو كثر نصيبا مفروضا.
1: Unto the men of a family belongeth a share of that which parents and near kindred leave, and unto the women a share of that which parents and near kindred leave, whether it be little or much, a legal share.

And let those fear in their behavior toward orphans, who, if they left behind them weak offspring, would be afraid for them. So let them mind their duty to Allah and speak justly. Lo, those who devour the wealth of orphans wrongfully, they do but swallow fire into their bellies, and they will be exposed to burning flame.

Allah chargeth you concerning the provisions for your children, to the male the equivalent of the portion of two females, and if there be women more than two, then theirs is 2/3 of the inheritance, and if there be one only, then the half, and to his parents 1/6 of the inheritance, if he have a son. And if he have no son, and his parents are his heirs, then to his mother appertaineth 1/3, and if he have brethren, then to his mother appertaineth 1/6, after any legacy he may have bequeathed or debt hath been paid. Your parents or your children, ye know not which of them is nearer unto you in usefulness. It is an injunction from Allah. Lo, Allah is knower, wise.

0: حليم.
1: And unto you belongeth a half of that which your wives leave, if they have no child. But if they have a child, then unto you the fourth of that which they leave, after any legacy they may have bequeathed, or debt they may have contracted, hath been paid. And unto them belongeth the fourth of that which ye leave, if ye have no child. But if ye have a child, then the eighth of that which ye leave, after any legacy ye may have bequeathed, or debt ye may have contracted, hath been paid. And if a man or a woman have a distant heir, having left neither parent nor child, and he or she have a brother or a sister, only on the mother's side, then to each of them twain, the brother and the sister, the sixth, and if they be more than two, then they shall be sharers in the third, after any legacy that may have been bequeathed or debt contracted, not injuring the heirs by willing away more than a third of the heritage, have been paid. A commandment from Allah. Allah is knower, indulgent.

These are the limits imposed by Allah. Whoso obeyeth Allah and His Messenger, He will make him enter gardens underneath which rivers flow, where such will dwell forever. That will be the great success.

And whoso disobeyeth Allah and his messenger and transgresseth his limits, he will make him enter fire, where such will dwell forever. His will be a shameful doom.

0: سَبِيلًا.
1: As for those of your women who are guilty of lewdness, call to witness four of you against them. And if they testify to the truth of the allegation, then confine them to the houses until death take them, or until Allah appoint for them a way through new legislation.

0: رَحِيمًا
1: And as for the two of you who are guilty thereof, punish them both. And if they repent and improve, then let them be. Lo, Allah is relenting, merciful.

0: عَلِيمًا حَكِيمًا
1: Forgiveness is only incumbent on Allah toward those who do evil in ignorance and then turn quickly in repentance to Allah. These are they toward whom Allah relenteth. Allah is ever knower, wise.

The forgiveness is not for those who do ill deeds until when death attendeth upon one of them. He saith, Lo, I repent now, nor yet for those who die while they are disbelievers. For such we have prepared a painful doom. Yeah.

O ye who believe, it is not lawful for you forcibly to inherit the women of your deceased kinsmen, nor that ye should put constraint upon them, that ye may take away a part of that which ye have given them, unless they be guilty of flagrant lewdness. But consort with them in kindness, for if ye hate them, it may happen that ye hate a thing wherein Allah hath placed much good.

0: مُبِينًا.
1: And if ye wish to exchange one wife for another, and ye have given unto one of them a sum of money, however great, take nothing from it. Would ye take it by the way of calumny and open wrong?
0: وكيف تأخذونه وقد أفضى بعضكم إلى بعض وأخذن منكم ميثاقا غليظا.
1: How can you take it back after one of you hath gone in unto the other and they have taken a strong pledge from you?

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Lo, it was ever lewdness, an abomination, and an evil way.

0: رَحِيمًا
1: Forbidden unto you are your mothers, and your daughters, and your sisters, and your father's sisters, and your mother's sisters, and your brother's daughters, and your sister's daughters, and your foster mothers, and your foster sisters, and your mothers-in-law, and your stepdaughters, who are under your protection, born of your women, unto whom you have gone in. But if you have not gone in unto them, then it is no sin for you to marry their daughters. And the wives of your sons who spring from your own loins. And it is forbidden unto you that ye should have two sisters together, except what hath already happened of that nature in the past. Lo, Allah is ever forgiving, merciful.

And all married women are forbidden unto you save those captives whom your right hands possess. It is a decree of Allah for you. Lawful unto you are all beyond those mentioned, so that ye seek them with your wealth in honest wedlock, not debauchery. And those of whom ye seek content by marrying them, give unto them their portions as a duty. And there's no sin for you in what ye do by mutual agreement after the duty hath been done. Lo, Allah is ever knower, wise.

And whoso is not able to afford to marry free believing woman, let them marry from the believing maids whom your right hands possess. Allah knoweth best concerning your faith. Ye proceed one from another, so wed them by permission of their folk, and give unto them their portions in kindness, they being honest, not debauched, nor of loose conduct. And if when they are honorably married, they commit lewdness, they shall incur the half of the punishment prescribed for free women in that case. This is for him among you who feareth to commit sin, but to have patience would be better for you. Allah is forgiving, merciful.

Allah would explain to you and guide you by the examples of those who were before you and would turn to you in mercy. Allah is knower, wise.

Allah would turn to you in mercy, but those who follow vain desires would have you go tremendously astray. Allah would make the burden light for you, for man was created weak.

O ye who believe, squander not your wealth among yourselves in vanity, except it be a trade by mutual consent, and kill not one another. Lo, Allah is ever merciful unto you. And whoso doeth that through aggression and injustice, we shall cast him into fire, and that is ever easy for Allah.

And covet not the thing in which Allah hath made some of you excel others, unto men a fortune from that which they have earned, and unto women a fortune from that which they have earned. Envy not one another, but ask Allah of His bounty. Lo, Allah is ever knower of all things.

And unto each we have appointed heirs of that which parents and their kindred leave. And as for those with whom your right hands have made a covenant, give them their due. Lo, Allah is ever witness over all things.

Men are in charge of women because Allah hath made the one of them to excel the other, and because they spend of their property for the support of women. So good women are the obedient, guarding in secret that which Allah hath guarded. As for those from whom you fear rebellion, admonish them and banish them to beds apart and scourge them. Then if they obey you, seek not a way against them. Lo, Allah is ever high, exalted, great.

And if ye fear a breach between them twain, the man and wife, appoint an arbiter from his folk and an arbiter from her folk. If they desire amendment, Allah will make them of one mind. Lo, Allah is ever knower, aware.

0: and serve Allah and ascribe nothing as partner unto him. Show kindness unto parents and unto near kindred and orphans and the needy and unto the neighbor who is of kin unto you and the neighbor who is not of kin and the fellow traveler and the wayfarer and the slaves whom your right hands possess. Lo, Allah loveth not such as are proud and boastful.
1: الذين يبخلون ويأمرون الناس بالبخل ويكتمون ما آتاهم الله من فضله وأعتدنا للكافرين عذابا مهينا.
0: Who hoard their wealth and enjoin avarice on others and hide that which Allah had bestowed upon them of His bounty. For disbelievers, we prepare a shameful doom.

And also those who spend their wealth in order to be seen of men, and believe not in Allah nor the last day. Whoso taketh Satan for a comrade, a bad comrade hath he.

What have they to fear if they believe in Allah and the Last Day and spend aright that which Allah hath bestowed upon them when Allah is ever aware of them and all they do?

0: Lo, Allah wrongeth not even of the weight of an ant. And if there's a good deed, he will double it and will give the doer from his presence an immense reward.
1: فَكَيْفَ إِذَا جِئْنَا مِنْ كُلِّ أُمَّةٍ بِشَهِيدٍ وَجِئْنَا بِكَ عَلَى هَؤُلَاءِ شَهِيدًا.
0: But how will it be with them when we bring of every people a witness, and we bring thee, O Muhammad, a witness against these?

0: O ye who believe, draw not near unto prayer when ye are drunken, till ye know that which ye utter, nor when ye are polluted, save when journeying upon the road, till ye have bathed. And if ye be ill or on a journey, or one of you cometh from the closet, or ye have touched women, and ye find not water, then go to high clean soil, and rub your faces and your hands therewith. Lo, Allah is benign, forgiving.
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0: Seest thou not those unto whom a portion of the scripture hath been given, how they purchase error and seek to make you Muslims err from the right way?
1: والله أعلم بأعدائكم وكفى بالله وليا وكفى بالله نصيرا.
0: Allah knoweth best who are your enemies. Allah is sufficient as a friend, and Allah is sufficient as a helper.

0: قَلِيلًا.
1: Some of those who are Jews change words from their context and say, We hear and disobey. Hear thou as one who heareth not, and listen to us, distorting with their tongues and slandering religion. If they had said, We hear and we obey, hear thou and look at us, it had been better for them and more upright. But Allah hath cursed them for their disbelief.

hath been given, believe in what we have revealed, confirming that which ye possess, before we destroy countenances so as to confound them, or curse them as we curse the Sabbath breakers of old time. The commandment of Allah is always executed.

0: Lo, Allah forgiveth not that a partner should be ascribed unto him. He forgiveth all save that to whom he will. Whoso ascribeth partners to Allah, he hath indeed invented a tremendous sin.
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0: Hast thou not seen those who praise themselves for purity? Nay, Allah purifieth whom He will, and they will not be wronged even the hair upon a date stone.
1: انظر كيف يفترون على الله الكذب وكفى به إثما مبينا.
0: See how they invent lies about Allah? That of itself is flagrant sin.
1: ألم

Hast thou not seen those unto whom a portion of the scripture hath been given, how they believe in idols and false deities, and how they say of those idolaters who disbelieve, these are more rightly guided than those who believe?

0: Those are they whom Allah hath cursed, and he whom Allah hath cursed, thou, O Muhammad, wilt find for him no helper.
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0: Or have they even a share in the sovereignty? Then in that case, they would not give mankind even the speck on a date stone.

0: Or are they jealous of mankind because of that which Allah of His bounty hath bestowed upon them? For we bestowed upon the house of Abraham of old the scripture and wisdom, and we bestowed on them a mighty kingdom.
1: فَمِنْهُمْ مَنْ آمَنَ بِهِ وَمِنْهُمْ مَنْ صَدَّ عَنْهُ وَكَفَى بِجَهَنَّمَ سَعِيرًا.
0: And of them were some who believed therein, and of them were some who disbelieved therein. Hell is sufficient for their burning.

Lo, those who disbelieve our revelations, we shall expose them to the fire. As often as their skins are consumed, we shall exchange them for fresh skins, that they may taste the torment. Lo, Allah is ever mighty, wise.

And as for those who believe and do good works, we shall make them enter gardens underneath which rivers flow, to dwell therein forever. There for them are pure companions, and we shall make them enter plenteous shade.

Lo, Allah commandeth you that ye restore deposits to their owners, and if ye judge between mankind, that ye judge justly. Lo, comely is this which Allah admonisheth you. Lo, Allah is ever hearer, seer.

O ye who believe, obey Allah and obey the Messenger and those of you who are in authority. And if ye have a dispute concerning any matter, refer it to Allah and the Messenger, if ye are in truth believers in Allah and the Last Day. That is better and more seemly in the end.

Hast thou not seen those who pretend that they believe in that which is revealed unto thee and that which was revealed before thee, how they would go for judgment in their disputes to false deities when they have been ordered to abjure them? Satan would mislead them far astray.

And when it is said unto them, Come unto that which Allah hath revealed, and unto the Messenger, thou seest the hypocrites turn from thee with aversion.

How would it be if a misfortune smote them because of that which their own hands have sent before them? Then would they come unto thee, swearing by Allah, that they were seeking naught but harmony and kindness.

Those are they, the secrets of whose hearts Allah knoweth. So oppose them and admonish them and address them in plain terms about their souls.

0: رحيما.
1: We sent no messenger save that he should be obeyed by Allah's leave. And if when they had wronged themselves, they had but come unto thee and asked forgiveness of Allah and asked forgiveness of the messenger, they would have found Allah forgiving, merciful.

But nay, by thy Lord, they will not believe in truth until they make thee judge of what is in dispute between them and find within themselves no dislike of that which thou decidest, and submit with full submission.

And if we had decreed for them, lay down your lives or go forth from your dwellings, but few of them would have done it. Though if they did what they are exhorted to do, it would be better for them and more strengthening. And then we should bestow upon them from our presence an immense reward. And should guide them unto a straight path.

0: الصالحين وحسن أولئك رفيقا.
1: Whoso obeyeth Allah and the Messenger, they are with those unto whom Allah hath shown favor of the prophets and the saints and the martyrs and the righteous. The best of company are they. That is the bounty of Allah, and Allah sufficeth as knower.
0: يا أيها الذين آمنوا خذوا حذركم فانفروا ثبات أو انفروا جميعا.
1: O ye who believe, take your precautions, then advance the proven ones, or advance altogether.

Lo, among you there is he who loitereth, and if disaster overtook you, he would say, Allah hath been gracious unto me since I was not present with them.

And if a bounty from Allah befell you, he would surely cry as if there had been no love between you and him. Oh, would that I had been with them, then should I have achieved a great success.

Let those fight in the way of Allah who sell the life of this world for the other. Whoso fighteth in the way of Allah, be he slain or be he victorious, on him we shall bestow a vast reward.

How should ye not fight for the cause of Allah and of the feeble among men and of the women and the children who are crying? Our Lord, bring us forth from out this town of which the people are oppressors. Oh, give us from thy presence some protecting friend. Oh, give us from thy presence some defender.

Those who believe do battle for the cause of Allah, and those who disbelieve do battle for the cause of idols. So fight the minions of the devil. Lo, the devil's strategy is ever weak.

Hast thou not seen those unto whom it was said, Withhold your hands, establish worship, and pay the poor due? But when fighting was prescribed for them, behold, a party of them fear mankind, even as they fear of Allah, or with greater fear, and say, Our Lord, why hast thou ordained fighting for us? If only thou wouldst give us respite yet a while. Say unto them, O Muhammad, the comfort of this world is scant. The hereafter will be better for him who wardeth off evil, and you will not be wronged the down upon a date stone.

Wheresoever ye may be, death will overtake you, even though ye were in lofty towers. Yet if a happy thing befalleth them, they say, This is from Allah. And if an evil thing befalleth them, they say, This is of thy doing, O Muhammad. Say unto them, All is from Allah. What is amiss with these people that they come not nigh to understand a happening?

0: Whatever a good befalleth thee, O man, it is from Allah, and whatever of ill befalleth thee, it is from thyself. We have sent thee, Muhammad, as a messenger unto mankind, and Allah is sufficient as witness.
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0: Whoso obeyeth the messenger obeyeth Allah, and whoso turneth away, we have not sent thee as a warder over them.

0: And they say, it is obedience. But when they have gone forth from thee, a party of them spend the night in planning other than what thou sayest. Allah recordeth what they plan by night. So oppose them and put thy trust in Allah. Allah is sufficient as trustee.
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0: Will they not then ponder on the Quran? If it had been from other than Allah, they would have found therein much incongruity.

And if any tidings, whether of safety or fear, came unto them, they noise it abroad. Whereas, if they had referred it to the messenger and such of them as are in authority, those among them who are able to think out the matter would have known it. If it had not been for the grace of Allah upon you and His mercy, ye would have followed Satan, save a few of you.

0: تَنْكِيلًا.
1: So fight, O Muhammad, in the way of Allah. Thou art not taxed with the responsibility of anyone except for thyself, and urge on the believers. Peradventure, Allah will restrain the might of those who disbelieve. Allah is stronger in might and stronger in inflicting punishment.

Whoso interveneth in a good cause will have the reward thereof, and whoso interveneth in an evil cause will bear the consequence thereof. Allah overseeth all things.

0: Allah, there's no God save him. He gathereth you all unto a day of resurrection, whereof there's no doubt. Who is more true in statement than Allah?
1: Amen.

What aileth you that ye are become two parties regarding the hypocrites, when Allah cast them back to disbelief because of what they earned? Seek ye to guide him whom Allah hath sent astray? He whom Allah sendeth astray, for him thou, O Muhammad, canst not find a road. What?

They long that ye should disbelieve, even as they disbelieve, that ye may be upon a level with them. So choose not friends from them till they forsake their homes in the way of Allah. If they turn back to enmity, then take them and kill them wherever ye find them, and choose no friend nor helper from among them.

except those who seek refuge with the people between whom and you there's a covenant, or those who come unto you because their hearts forbid them to make war on you or make war on their own folk. Had Allah willed, He could have given them power over you so that assuredly they would have fought you. So, if they hold aloof from you and wage not war against you and offer you peace, Allah alloweth you no way against them.

ye will find others who desire that they should have security from you and security from their own folk. So often as they are returned to hostility, they are plunged therein. If they keep not aloof from you, nor offer you peace, nor hold their hands, then take them and kill them wherever ye find them. Against such we have given you clear warrant.

It is not for a believer to kill a believer unless it be by mistake. He who hath killed a believer by mistake must set free a believing slave and pay the blood money to the family of the slain, unless they remit it as a charity. If he, the victim, be of a people hostile unto you, and he is a believer, then the penance is to set free a believing slave. And if he cometh of a folk between whom and you there is a covenant, then the blood money must be paid unto his folk, and also a believing slave must be set free. And whoso hath not the wherewithal must fast 2 consecutive months, a penance from Allah. Allah is knower, wise.

0: Whoso slayeth a believer of set purpose, his reward is hell forever. Allah is wroth against him, and he hath cursed him, and prepared for him an awful doom.
1: Yeah.

ye who believe, when ye go forth to fight in the way of Allah, be careful to discriminate, and say not unto one who offereth you peace, thou art not a believer, seeking the chance profits of this life, so that ye may despoil him. With Allah are plenteous spoils. Even thus as he now is, were ye before, but Allah hath since then been gracious unto you. Therefore, take care to discriminate. Allah is ever informed of what ye do.

0: وفضل الله المجاهدين على القاعدين أجرا عظيما.
1: Those of the believers who sit still other than those who have a disabling hurt are not on an equality with those who strive in the way of Allah with their wealth and lives. Allah hath conferred on those who strive with their wealth and lives a rank above the sedentary. Unto each Allah hath promised good, but He hath bestowed on those who strive a great reward above the sedentary.
0: درجات منه ومغفرة ورحمة وكان الله غفورا رحيما.
1: Degrees of rank from Him and forgiveness and mercy. Allah is ever forgiving, merciful.

Lo, as for those whom the angels take in death while they wrong themselves, the angels will ask, in what were ye engaged? They will say, we were oppressed in the land. The angels will say, was not Allah's earth spacious that you could have migrated therein? As for such, their habitation will be hell and evil journey's end.

0: except the feeble among men and the women and the children who are unable to devise a plan and are not shown a way. As for such, it may be that Allah will pardon them. Allah is ever clement, forgiving.
1: يجد في الأرض مراغما كثيرا وسعة

Whoso migrateth for the cause of Allah will find much refuge and abundance in the earth. And whoso forsaketh his home, a fugitive unto Allah and his messenger, and death overtaketh him, his reward is then incumbent on Allah. Allah is ever forgiving, merciful.

And when thou, O Muhammad, art among them and arrangest their worship for them, let only a party of them stand with thee to worship, and let them take their arms. Then when they have performed their prostrations, let them fall to the rear, and let another party come that hath not worshipped, and let them worship with thee, and let them take their precaution and their arms. Those who disbelieve long for you to neglect your arms and your baggage, that they may attack you once for all. It is no sin for you to lay aside your arms if rain impedeth you or ye are sick. But take your precaution. Lo, Allah prepareth for the disbelievers shameful punishment.

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And when ye are in safety, observe proper worship. Worship at fixed hours hath been enjoined on the believers.

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If ye are suffering, lo, they suffer even as ye suffer, and ye hope from Allah that for which they cannot hope. Allah is ever knower, wise.

Lo, we reveal unto thee the scripture with the truth, that thou mayest judge between mankind by that which Allah showeth thee. And be not thou a pleader for the treacherous. And seek forgiveness of Allah. Lo, Allah is ever forgiving, merciful.

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He is with them when by night they hold discourse displeasing unto Him. Allah ever surroundeth what they do.

Lo, ye are they who pleaded for them in the life of the world. But who will plead with Allah for them on the day of resurrection? Or who will then be their defender?

0: Yet whoso doeth evil or wrongeth his own soul, then seeketh pardon of Allah, will find Allah forgiving, merciful.
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0: 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Allah is ever knower, wise.
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But they will mislead only themselves, and they will hurt thee not at all. Allah revealeth unto thee the scripture and wisdom, and teacheth thee that which thou knewest not. The grace of Allah toward thee hath been infinite.

0: فسوف نؤتيه أجرا عظيما.
1: There's no good in much of their secret conferences save in him who enjoineth almsgiving and kindness and peacemaking among the people. Whoso doeth that, seeking the good pleasure of Allah, we shall bestow on him a vast reward.

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Allah pardoneth not that partners should be ascribed unto him. He pardoneth all save that to whom he will. Whoso ascribeth partners unto Allah hath wandered far astray.

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They pray to none else than Satan, a rebel, whom Allah cursed, and he said, "Surely I will take of thy bondmen an appointed portion."

0: 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Whoso chooseth Satan for a patron instead of Allah is verily a loser, and his loss is manifest.
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0: For such their habitation will be hell, and they will find no refuge therefrom.

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1: But as for those who believe and do good works, we shall bring them into gardens underneath which rivers flow, wherein they will abide forever. It is a promise from Allah in truth, and who can be more truthful than Allah in utterance?

It will not be in accordance with your desires, nor the desires of the people of the scripture. He who doeth wrong will have the recompense thereof, and will not find against Allah any protecting friend or helper.

0: نقيرا.
1: And whoso doeth good works, whether of male or female, and he or she is a believer, such will enter paradise, and they will not be wronged, the dint in a date stone.

0: is better in religion than he who surrendereth his purpose to Allah while doing good to men and followed the tradition of Abraham, the upright. Allah himself chose Abraham for friend.
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0: Unto Allah belongeth whatsoever is in the heavens and whatsoever is in the earth. Allah ever surroundeth all things.
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1: They consult thee concerning women. Say, Allah giveth you decree concerning them, and the scripture which hath been recited unto you giveth decree concerning female orphans and those unto whom ye give not that which is ordained for them, though ye desire to marry them, and concerning the weak among children, and that ye should deal justly with orphans. Whatever good ye do, lo, Allah is ever aware of it.
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1: 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Peace is better. But greed hath been made present in the minds of men. If ye do good and keep from evil, lo, Allah is ever informed of what ye do.

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1: Ye will not be able to deal equally between your wives, however much ye wish to do so. But turn not altogether away from one, leaving her as in suspense. If ye do good and keep from evil, lo, Allah is ever forgiving, merciful.
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1: But if they separate, Allah will compensate each out of his abundance. Allah is ever all-embracing, all-knowing.

0: Unto Allah belongeth whatsoever is in the heavens and whatsoever is in the earth. And we charge those who receive the scripture before you, and we charge you that ye keep your duty toward Allah. And if ye disbelieve, lo, unto Allah belongeth whatsoever is in the heavens and whatsoever is in the earth. And Allah is ever absolute, owner of praise.
1: وَلِلَّهِ مَا فِي السَّمَاوَاتِ وَمَا فِي الْأَرْضِ وَكَفَى بِاللَّهِ وَكِيلًا.
0: Unto Allah belongeth whatsoever is in the heavens and whatsoever is in the earth, and Allah is sufficient as defender.

Whoso desireth the reward of the world, let him know that with Allah is the reward of the world and the hereafter. Allah is ever hearer, seer. Yeah.

O ye who believe, be ye staunch in justice, witnesses for Allah, even though it be against yourselves, or your parents, or your kindred, whether the case be of a rich man or a poor man, for Allah is nearer unto both than ye are. So follow not passion, lest ye lapse from truth. And if ye lapse or fall away, then lo, Allah is ever informed of what ye do.

O ye who believe in Allah and His Messenger and the Scripture which He hath revealed unto His Messenger and the Scripture which He revealed aforetime. Whoso disbelieveth in Allah and His angels and His Scriptures and His Messengers and the last day, he verily hath wandered far astray.

0: Lo, those who believe, then disbelieve, and then again believe, then disbelieve, and then increase in disbelief, Allah will never pardon them, nor will He guide them unto a way.
1: بَشِّرِ الْمُنَافِقِينَ بِأَنَّ لَهُمْ عَذَابًا أَلِيمًا.
0: Bear unto the hypocrites the tidings that for them there's a painful doom.

Those who choose disbelievers for their friends instead of believers, do they look for power at their hands? Lo, all power appertaineth to Allah.

He hath already revealed unto you in the scripture that when ye hear the revelations of Allah rejected and derided, ye sit not with them who disbelieve and mock until they engage in some other conversation. Lo, in that case, if ye stayed, ye would be like unto them. Lo, Allah will gather hypocrites and disbelievers all together into hell. Allah.

those who wait upon occasion in regard to you, and if a victory cometh unto you from Allah, say, Are we not with you? And if the disbelievers meet with a success, say, Had we not the mastery of you, and did we not protect you from the believers? Allah will judge between you at the day of resurrection, and Allah will not give the disbelievers any way of success against the believers.

Lo, the hypocrites seek to beguile Allah, but it is Allah who beguileth them. When they stand up to worship, they perform it languidly and to be seen of men, and are mindful of Allah but little.

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He whom Allah causeth to go astray, thou, O Muhammad, wilt not find a way for him.

0: O ye who believe, choose not disbelievers for your friends in place of believers. 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
0: Lo, the hypocrites will be in the lowest deep of the fire, and thou wilt find no helper for them.

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1: Save those who repent and amend and hold fast to Allah and make their religion pure for Allah only. Those are with the believers, and Allah will bestow on the believers an immense reward.

What concern hath Allah for your punishment if ye are thankful for His mercies and believe in Him? Allah was ever responsive, aware.

0: If ye do good openly or keep it secret, or forgive evil, lo, Allah is ever forgiving, powerful.
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0: Lo, those who disbelieve in Allah and His messengers and seek to make distinction between Allah and His messengers and say, we believe in some and disbelieve in others and seek to choose a way in between.
1: أولئك هم الكافرون حقا وأعتدنا للكافرين عذابا مهينا.
0: Such are disbelievers in truth. And for disbelievers, we prepare a shameful doom.

But those who believe in Allah and His messengers and make no distinction between any of them, unto them Allah will give their wages. And Allah was ever forgiving, merciful. Yes.

The people of the scripture ask of thee that thou shouldst cause an actual book to descend upon them from heaven. They ask a greater thing of Moses aforetime, for they said, Show us Allah plainly. The storm of lightning seized them for their wickedness. Then even after that, they chose the calf for worship, after clear proofs of Allah's sovereignty had come unto them. And we forgave them that, and we bestowed on Moses evident authority.

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1: And we caused the mount to tower above them at the taking of their covenant, and we bade them enter the gate prostrate, and we bade them transgress not the Sabbath, and we took from them a firm covenant.
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1: Then because of their breaking of their covenant and their disbelieving in the revelations of Allah and their slaying of the prophets wrongfully and their saying, our hearts are hardened. Nay, but Allah hath set a seal upon them for their disbelief, so that they believe not save a few. And because of their disbelief and of their speaking against Mary, a tremendous calumny.

0: Those who disagree concerning it are in doubt thereof. They have no knowledge thereof, save pursuit of a conjecture. They slew him not for certain. But Allah took him up unto himself. Allah was ever mighty, wise.
1: وَإِن مِّنْ أَهْلِ الْكِتَابِ إِلَّا لَيُؤْمِنَنَّ بِهِ قَبْلَ مَوْتِهِ وَيَوْمَ الْقِيَامَةِ يَكُونُ عَلَيْهِمْ شَهِيدًا.
0: There's not one of the people of the scripture but will believe in him before his death, and on the day of resurrection he will be a witness against them.
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0: Because of the wrongdoing of the Jews, we forbade them good things which were before made lawful unto them, and because of their much hindering from Allah's way.

and of their taking usury when they were forbidden it, and of their devouring people's wealth by false pretenses. We have prepared for those of them who disbelieve a painful doom.

But those of them who are firm in knowledge and the believers believe in that which is revealed unto thee and that which was revealed before thee, especially the diligent in prayer and those who pay the poor due, the believers in Allah and the last day. Upon these we shall bestow immense reward.

0: Lo, we inspire thee as we inspired Noah and the prophets after him, as we inspired Abraham and Ishmael and Isaac and Jacob and the tribes, and Jesus and Job and Jonah and Aaron and Solomon, and as we imparted unto David the Psalms.
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0: Messengers of good cheer and of warning, in order that mankind might have no argument against Allah after the messengers. Allah was ever mighty, wise.

0: 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In His knowledge hath He revealed it, and the angels also testify, and Allah is sufficient witness.
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0: Except the road of hell, wherein they will abide for

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Therefore believe, it is better for you. But if ye disbelieve, still lo, unto Allah belongeth whatsoever is in the heavens and the earth. Allah is ever knower, wise.

O people of the scripture, do not exaggerate in your religion nor utter aught concerning Allah save the truth. The Messiah, Jesus, son of Mary, was only a messenger of Allah, and his word which he conveyed unto Mary, and a spirit from him. So believe in Allah and his messengers, and say not three seas, it is better for you. Allah is only one God. Far is it removed from his transcendent majesty that he should have a son. His is all that is in the heavens and all that is in the earth, and Allah is sufficient as defender. Amen.

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Whoso scorneth his service and is proud, all such will he assemble unto him.

0: Then as for those who believed and did good works, unto them will he pay their wages in full, adding unto them of his bounty. And as for those who were scornful and proud, them will he punish with a painful doom.
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0: And they will not find for them against Allah any protecting friend or helper.

0: mankind, now hath a proof from your Lord come unto you, and we have sent down unto you a clear light.
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عدده يحسب أن ماله أخلده كلا لينبذن في الحطمة